When he loses his mind and can't help but cry, you call me and then I'm here.

smoke weed when I need to, and I need to get some rest. Yo, where's the cess? I confess, I burned a hole in the mattress. Yes, yes, it was me. I plead guilty.

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1: Oh, this is sure stirring up some ghosts for me. She said there's one thing you gotta learn, is not to be afraid of it. I said, no, I like it.

Yeah, you're starting to trickle back in. But I don't wanna fall down the rabbit hole.

for you, I guess you moved on really easily. This is what KLF is about.